0: www.downtownlyrics.de.
1: Jump up massive, for real. This is not a bargain, I'm a deal. This is the rise of the first time. What about weird and demolition? I'm a competitive players on my lyrical tongue, and I can never done.

0: Mercy, I'm for stop money and cut them studio. This one reaching out to all the leaders and the media. Sure. This is Rodney Price, aka Bounty Killer.
1: Oh,
0: people governor.

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Yeah, I'm playing in a band called Spoost. Yeah. To me, it's like when the music starts, it's like I go deep in some kind of way. We all go deep, I feel. We walk around in some kind of old house. Maybe it's my grandfather's, my father's family's old house, something like that is fundamental. Finding stuff in the walls, and maybe an old gun or something that was used in the war, and I don't know what's going to happen there, but just keep on finding, not knowing what really is happening behind the curtain, and just keep on walking through these old walls and playing and singing and getting depressed and being happy at the same time, just finding all these kind of energies around there. You have to just be on the surface. Maybe it's just keep building the house. Yeah, it's like that. And at some point, maybe within an hour or two, maybe you got that. I think we are maybe eight or something.

you hear follows is quite mayhem. Well, it's pure suggestion to human aggression. But thoroughly, this movie deals with the aspects of life in all ways.

0: every night. I'm up till 7 a.m. Can't stop thinking, and I can't stop thinking, and I can't stop thinking.
1: This video today is something that I just... I have to make because, like, it's up there, and it's embarrassing that it's humiliating that they have tried to call both Steven and tried to call Jason, and both of them seem to play off as a crazy

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I blasted off the planet, rock that caused catastrophe, and it matters more because I had it. Now I had, I thought about wreaking havoc on an opposition, kind of shocking, they want it static with precision. I'm automatic, quarterback, I ain't talking second, pack it up, I don't panic, batter up, who the back?

crossing early in the rain. I am, who am I to judge another land from you? Kings don't feel anything. To be fair. To be fair.

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And all would you drown? Don't be wrong. How far is that journey? Head to the star. I'm never losing you. Oh, much you would rhyme. How deep is the ocean? Your heart is gone. Your heart is not done. What is my heart? How is it even? How does it stop? How many times a day?

got a lot of sharks out there trying to take a bite of something. What's hot? A lot of chameleons out there trying to change up anytime something new comes along. Everybody wants a bite. Don't happen overnight.

like everybody else, you know. You know, it's a fun job, but it's still a job, you know. Save your money, man. Save your money, too. It's single, don't last very long. You know what I'm saying? I mean, I've been lucky in this game, too. There's going to be another cat coming out looking like me, sounding like me next year. I know this. It'll be a flip side to what you did. Somebody else trying to spend.